0: Be a new friend.
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0: 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Brockway.
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0: Basic school. 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

0: 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You see me? Really and truly, how far Diablo can get.
1: Here are you, see my chance, man. Give the body you, see my chance, man. You know what I mean? 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

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All them looks, talk that talk while you see us on our grind. All them looks, talk that talk while you see us on our grind. All them looks, talk that talk while you see us on our grind. All them looks, talk that talk while you see us on our grind. All them looks, talk that talk while you see us on our grind. All them looks, talk that talk while you see us on our grind. All them looks, talk that talk while you see us on our grind. All them looks, talk that talk while you see us on our grind. All them looks, talk that talk while you see us on our grind. All them looks, talk.

0: complete delusion. Nothing has ever happened or will ever happen. What's happening is exactly nothing. But everything and nothing are the same thing.
1: T-minus 20 seconds. 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

them no introduction. But a man try to test my patience, I don't wanna lock off the function. A fight broke out and I bounced through that man, them out pissed. A girl asked me what's going on, it's just another night in London. Give me a

the highest vibrational frequencies of divine love and light. The planet is ready. The soul of humanity is calling. We serve how you know best. To align humanity with its highest timeline of limitless potential. This is how you will embody the life that you are. Set free into physicality your soul's greatest gifts. Be all that you are, no more, no less. For you, dear one, are the one we've been waiting for. Breathe into your heart and receive your activation.

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our starseed. Live through the awareness of your heart. And know that you are the center of an infinitely oscillating field of ever-ascending frequencies.

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All I have to do is reach. So much desire inside.

I am tireless in the sound of creation. I am innocent in the light of creation. I am not afraid. I am not afraid. Standing beneath the sun of the Creator, I am a reflection of that radiant light. Drenched in the bath of eternal joy, I am the curve of the smile of the lightened brow. Moving to the pulse of vibrant rhythm, I am the primal beat of the unburdened heart. I am not afraid. Cooled by the breeze of celestial breath, I am a leaf carried miles by a single exhalation, yet not afraid to fall. Secure in the embrace of omnipresence, I am a waif who sees his parents wherever he turns, who knows he is not alone. I am not afraid. Protected by the power of the divine intellect, unfolding every moment as knowledge opens me, receiving more each day the true meaning of the ancients when they said, I am that, thou art that, all this is that. Marveling at the perfection of a creator who can say, I am one, maybe I become many.

I am tireless in the sound of creation. I am humbled, for I know that I am but a petal on the ever-rejuvenating bud of life. That's right, I'm not afraid, for fear is born in ignorance, and each breath I take pulls me closer to the truth. Each step I take erases a little more dust from my lenses. I am not afraid.